That's a great track. Mr. Jimmy Smith. You can't hide love. You can't on this show, you know. As we were talking about earlier, wearing our hearts on our sleeves. Yes.

down to the bone. 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If I sprout some wings, you know, I'll give anything a go. 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That was the future, wasn't it? That was the future when I was a boy.

Iron Power, Rochford got to be. 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We're all liking it.

That's Mr. Math. You got something special. I'd like to think this show's got something special. That's why you keep coming back every week to give it a listen. It's got that certain spazzazz, maybe. I don't know.

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Yellow Jackets, Matinee Idol. I don't think I've ever had a Yellow Jacket. No? Trying to trace back in my mind. Plenty of Blue Jackets and Black Jackets and Light Blue Jackets, but no. Never Yellow, but, you know, Sunshine. Still time.

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1: It sure does. That's Donald McCallum. You don't want my love. Why not? Okay, we're into the last half hour of the show, my friends. I enjoy every minute of it, you know. I don't take any second for granted. I really don't.

Percy Brown, Mary Rose. Tell me this is good. Oh, it's good, okay. We're having the time of our lives here, aren't we? Every single Friday, 10 till 12. It's jazz-tastic, man.

That's Roberto Tola. Sunny Morning really is, featuring Shack Attack lead singer Jill

voice of smooth jazz by Nick Collione. Let's take a ride. Well, we're already on the ride, aren't we? We're already on the Jazztastic journey. And we're nearly at the end of the ride. We're getting there, but it's been a very, very comfortable ride, let me tell you. Hope you've enjoyed it as well.

Scott. Back together again. Yeah, we're back together. Feels like we've never been apart.

I'm sad to say that we've reached the end of this week's edition of A Jazztastic Journey. But don't worry, you can catch me every single Friday, 10 a.m. till 12 p.m. I'll be bringing you more of this beautiful, beautiful music. If you want to catch me again, you can do on Mixcloud. Just type in on Google JFSR Mixcloud, and you can listen to the show again. But until then, my friends, just take it easy, look after yourselves, and hey, let's be careful out there, okay? Can leave you with Freedom or Not across the city. Take care. See you next week. Bye-bye.

Good evening, ladies and gentlemen, and welcome to this week's Funky Friday. Two amazing tracks from 1982 to start into the show. First one from The Time, 777-9311. The album was called What Time Is It? In the mix with the James D-Train Williams and the D-Train theme dedicated and going out to Joe and Alan, Gemini in Germany. Also released in 1982. Taken from the album You Are The One For Me. You know what I'm talking about. This is Jazz Funk Soul Radio, JamesR.co on a Friday. And I got a Friday, we're keeping it in the mix, in the flow, live and direct from the Good Wave Studios in the JamesR headquarters. Central Europe, how you doing? So tell me, are you in the mood to groove? I think it's about time to shake your body. This is the sound of the For Real people.

volume up to the maximum. It's Friday night, and we are bringing the party to you. Hello everybody, this show is jam-packed with amazing tracks from the last decade. It's all about having a good time. So here's the chance, do your dance to these tracks from T.S. Monk, M People, Atlantis, the KGs, the Whispers, Y-Airs, the Richie Family, Acel, Stargarge, Cerrone, the Gap Band, Renee and Angela, the Jacksons, the Blaze Association, First Choice, Doc Master, Lionel Richie, Arthur Baker, and many more.

Keep going. Don't stop now. Don't stop now. Shake your body. Next week is dedicated going out to Wally T. Listening at the side, having a good time, enjoying the sounds of

Sounds good, feels good. Not so playing on the airwaves these days from 982. Sound from Atlantis. Keep on moving and grooving. All right, this is Jazz Funk Soul Radio. Next track is dedicated going out to real funketeer gentlemen over there in Macedonia. Big shout out to Billy Ivanovich. Here are the KGs. Let's jump back to 1978. Track's entitled Good Feel.

Whispers. Coming on. Also from 1978, the album's called Headlights. So please welcome the Whispers and enjoy the funky side. Classic solo label recording.

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Rosemary San Diego, then Rio de Janeiro. Also, big shout out to Paul Collins, Jingle Music JoJo.

music that makes you smile, music that makes you want to dance. Let's jump to 1979. Disco dancing sound from Stargard. Wear it out. Take it back to the good old days of Studio 54. And adjust with the 80s child star groove of this all-time classic. So we're ready for some more disco? Next trick is dedicated going out to the lovely disco dancing Sylvie. So let's jump from 97 to 1977. Where have you been in 77? Please welcome from France, best disco drummer on earth, please welcome Cerrone. And I've chosen a track from the album called Cerrone 3, aka Supernature. And this one is entitled Gimme Love. And this one is the symphonic version. Also, big shout out to Robbie Collins.

vibes, good times right here on the hottest radio station in the World Wide Web. The sound from Renee and Angela. From the amazing album released in 81 called Wall to Wall, Just Friends. So wherever you're listening around this beautiful globe, this show's all about having a good time with the right kind of music. And it's all about dancing. So it's your turn right now. Come on. I know you want it. You can do it. Can you feel it? So let's jump to 9080. Crank it up, volume up to the maximum right now. Here are the Jacksons.

funny how time flies. Released 46 years ago, way back in 98 on the Epic label, the sound of the Jacksons. Can you feel it? Can you really feel it? I can feel it in my bones. Pumping around over here in the Grub Studios, having a little bit of fun. What about you? So wherever you listen around this beautiful world, keep dancing. Even in the kitchen, maybe in the garden. Don't care what other thing. Just do it. Have fun. Enjoy the music of Jazz Funk Soul Radio.

0: And now, ladies and gentlemen, let me present your track, originally released in 1976 by the Roy Ayers Ubiquity. Everybody loves the sunshine. But this is a nice remix.
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0: From Nove Frontera, featuring Samantha Smith on lead vocals.

from 8 to 10 p.m. Please welcome one and only Robbie Collins, better known as Dr. Disco, presenting his latest edition of The Global Village. You know what I'm talking about. It's all about disco. So if you're in the mood for dancing, keep it locked. Jazz funk's already. Don't touch the dial. Don't touch that mouse. Keep it locked. Robbie Collins, 8 to 10 p.m. And from 10 to midnight. From Christchurch, New Zealand. Welcome. The fantastic Matt Haymans. This was called In the Groove. So don't touch that dial. Please welcome The Weeknd. Thank God it's Friday. And here are the Players Association 1977.

is this cool or what? This is my kind of groove for Miami 77, the Players Association. Now we are talking. So hey, if you like what you tell your family, your friends, your colleagues, your neighbors, your cats and dogs, this is how we do it. And all for free. Yeah. No commercials. Just for the love of music. Can't give it a trust me. 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

2014. And just at the Richard Earnshaw Little Big Vocal Mix. Andy Holder featuring Eric Delada on lead vocals. Tracks entitled Survive. 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

dancing to the sound of jazz funks already on this beautiful Friday. Nice talkbox sound from Dark Master and Madman in the mix. 2010, Roger Revisited. This is Jazz Funks Radio. Alright, ladies and gentlemen, that's all for me on this week's Funky Friday. Hope you enjoyed the last week's Radio. 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

So hey, whatever you do, do it always the right way. Do it with passion, love, and always try to treat people with kindness, all right? Just try that. Let's put some love around the world. That's what the world needs now. I know you can do it. All right, thanks to Carmen, Robbie Collins, and the Global Village. Leave me alone with the last track from Lionel Richie, dedicated to my lovely lady. Chosen track called Angel. I'm out of here. Have a great weekend. Stay safe, stay healthy. Love you.

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10: 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Soulstar. Soulstar.

So I'd like to say good morning. Also I'd like to say good afternoon and a good evening, depending where you are on this beautiful globe. You got myself the Funky Saucer here on Jazz Funk Soul Radio for another weekend installment of Strictly 100% Vinyl Groove Show. As we take you out to the beautiful hours of 12 o'clock with some Jazz Funk Soul Boogie Disco and some rare, super, super rare grooves. Sit back, relax, chill out, throw the headphones on, move the furniture. We're about to get started.

So this is Roger Troutman, taken from the album Roger. Shotgun out to all the Miss Cloud crew. Shotgun out to the Tin Man Drive, carefully thanking you. Shout also going to Joshua Jacobs and Mark Chappell for the

So I'd like to say welcome to Edgar's L. Welcome aboard, mate. Shout out also got it to the Chucky B, thanking you. So this is taken from the many facets of Roger. Shout also going out to Steve. Big massive shout going out to Roger next time I'm down there. Shout also going out to Robert. Gonna go for your P-Funk selection.

There's rain, wow, comes tumbling down. Time to find some higher ground. This is Stevie Wonder, absolute tune.

So that was Candy Staton from the album of the same name. This is Bump and Hustle music for all the funky soul stuff. Listeners, you know how we like it. Let's give a big shout out to Speed 8, thanking you

Shout-out to Miss Lurie. Also, shout-out to Tonton. Sure. Shout-out to all those who like their music bump and hustle. Shout-out also to the silent listeners.

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Where have you been? 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Put a like on the show or a comment and I'll read out your name following the show. 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The same on X, or you can catch me the Funky Salsa on X. All the social medias. Maybe even got an Instagram.

So this is The Message by Simandy. Hopefully some of you were lucky to catch them in concert last year.

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I got a brand new, clean, unopened version. But I ain't ready to play that one yet.

0: Big shout out to Doran and Michael. Shout also going to Steve. 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
1: How are you?
0: This is Fantasy as we change up a bit.

So this is some Japanese funk. Track called Hunt Up the Wind. Track before that one, If I Could Change Anything.

So this is Wind, Brass and Steel, and their rendition of Always There.

So this is the voices of East Harlem. An album of the same name. So big shout out to

So people, it takes me to say have a fantastic day, have a super, super week and a great, great weekend. Be safe and also see you same time, same place here on the Strictly 100% Final Groove Show. Peeps going to leave with this fantastic tune. Going to see you guys and girls soon. People, thank you so much for your ears. Peace out. See you later.

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1: See the old Charlie Wilson in there, can't you? The Gap Band and Big Fun. Each and every day. By the way, my name is Jim Forbes. This is the Drive Time Mix and Match Show. Four till six. It's Friday once again. And it's the start of the weekend.

you're on the drive home, the commute home, whatever you do, bus or whatever you do, make sure you get home safely. I'm gonna love you each and every. Like I say, it's 4 o'clock on a Friday. The Drive Time Mix and Match Show. My name is Jim Forbes. And I am here with you until 6 o'clock.

like I say, it's a very, very good evening to you all. I do hope that you are well and you're ready for the weekend. Can't beat a bit of Phyllis Hyman, can you? Such a talent taken from us too early.

Guess what? The World Cup is underway as well. Cracking game yesterday, Mexico. Wasn't that a very colourful and wonderful ceremony, opening ceremony?

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Wonderful, wonderful track. Okay, big up, early shout-outs go up to my mum, to my sister Yulita. Yeah, Leeks, I know you're listening in, and thank you. And big up to my sister, my other sister Avril as well. Big up to my two sons, to Sparky and to Nathan. And big up to all my grandchildren, including Lorette and the kids. Big up to John Gabriel as well. John, if you're on your way home, get home safely. If you're already home, make sure that first one is poured. Big up to Jan and Jude Oakley. And, of course, big up to Miss Ursula Hurley. I know you listening as well. Like I say, this week it's going to be a little bit of a R&B, slow jams, that type of era. I'll throw in a few other things as well. And, of course, there will be a lovely big slice of reggae too. This is Three Shades Brown.

still fresh today, isn't it? Hard to believe that's 1987. Millie Scott, Every Little Bit. Okay, early shout outs again. Who have we got? We've got big up to all the Atkinson crew, to Pat, Jackie, and Rob, and all of the crew. Big up to all the Spencer crew as well, to Terry, Andrew, Bernie, Jerome, and all of the Spencer crew. And big up to all of my my Domino's crew as well. And a special big up to Skinny. I know he's in hospital, but yeah, everything is good. It looks like the operation went well, so yeah, that's great news. And big up as well to Senior Rattus at work. He knows who it is, and his good lady Nikki. Okay, take a little listen to this. This is called "I'm Calling My Love to You," and this is by a group called Blue Note.

In that Blue Note, I'm calling my love to you. Okay, big up to my fellow presenter, Mr. Bob Robertson, and his good lady Helen up there in Maxi. Hope you are well, Bob. And yeah, Bob presents a show on a Tuesday, Soulful Sunrise, 8 till 10. I do get to listen to it sometimes, but a sneaky listen in the office. But, yeah, very, very good show. I know it's a little bit early, 8 till 10, but he does post all of his shows up on Mixcloud, so you can hear the rerun. Very, very good show. Make sure you check that out. It's, a very, very good show. Big up to Donella, Jimmy, and, of course, the wonderful, wonderful Latoya. Big up to Linville, Lucy, and to Brenda. Big up to Marvin, Donio, and the kids. And also big up to Blacks and Kevron. No show is complete without a little bit of loofah.

0: Whether it's raining or the sun is shining, we've got the perfect music for any weather. 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
1: Yeah, jfsr.co.uk, the only station to be. Okay, big up to all the Reading crew, to Sandra, Yvonne, Sarita, Soraya, all of the Reading crew. Okay, first delve into the reggae box this evening. Watch how we do it.

Yeah, three in a row from the reggae stable. We started with Barry Boom and Making Love. In the middle, we had that, well, the Harold Melvin and the Blue Notes classic, You Know How to Make Me Feel. And that was Rudy Thomas alongside Susan Cadogan, of course, and this is Maxi Priest. And Should I Have Put My Trust in You? Shout-outs goes out to all the Manchester posse, to Judy Phillip, Sonia Frank Floyd, Rodney Lorraine. Sonia, I hope you are on the mend. Big up to Pamela and to Juliet. I know you guys are listening. I know, Juliet, you listening every week, and I appreciate it. Big up to Linda and Trevor as well up there, and also big up to my cousin, Michael. Okay, let's do this.

boyfriend, Gwen McRae. Okay, we lost a few artists last week. One of them, incredible artist, produced a lot of people as well. Night Saver Egypt, you remember that tune as well? That was Dexter Wansel. And we're just losing too many right now. And this is Dexter Wansel and the Sweetest Pain. May he rest in eternal.

Yeah, may he rest in eternal peace. Dexter wants to gone too soon again. The Sweetest Pain, wonderful track. Okay, right, I am going to give you prior warning for Mix and Match. So, yeah, make sure that those drinking vessels are replenished. We'll play this one and then we'll do Mix and Match. So you have been pre-warned. Make sure you get those glasses refilled, okay? See you after this.

Yeah, life is just a ball game, taking me lovely and nicely into Mix and Match. For those of you who don't know about Mix and Match, what we do is we take a track and we play its alternative. Four tracks back to back. It's normally a soul for a reggae. Sometimes we do a soul for a soul. Sometimes we do a pop for a soul. But four tracks back to back. And yeah, we play a track and then we play its alternative. So have you got your drinking vessels replenished? Have you got your rum and cokes, your vodka and oranges? Have you got your gin and tonics, your G&Ts? Have you got one of those fancy gins? Or are you just having a mocha or a cappuccino or even just a latte? Whatever your favourite tipple is, you need to get it now. I'll give you a little while longer. I'll do the London Massive shout out. Big up to Dwayne, Ryan and Joel, my three nephews. And big up to all my great nephews and great nieces. Big up to Verna and Gransfield. I hope you guys are well and doing okay. I know you're listening every week and I thank you so much for your ears. Big up to Des and Iason. Des, I hope everything is okay. And we got to catch up. We need a catch up. Big up to all the Dash crew as well. To Judy, Colin, Big E, Mags, and all of the Dash crew. Big up to Andrea and Joyce as well, and to Junie, and big up to my good friend, Mr. Colin Cross. Okay, have you got those favourite tipples? Have you got those in your hand? Are you in your favourite space? It could be, you know, in your patio. I mean, it's nice now. We could be outside in the garden, just relaxing with your favourite tipple in your hand. You could be in your conservatory, or you could be just laid across your bed. Wherever your favourite space is, you need to be in there now with that favourite tipple in your hand. You need to close your eyes, and we are going to do Mix and Match.

Ana. We started with Get In Touch, Collage. What a tune that is. And the reggae cut, of course, was One Blood. And this is if it's love that you're looking for. Soul cut is Keith Barrow. That is so good. And this reggae cut is Teddy Lincoln.

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You just cannot get better than that.

I'm loving the vibe today. Georgie Brown. Georgie Brown, Georgie Benson, George Benson. The thing called Shiver. Okay, I've got to say a big up to all of our friends across the pond. Big up to, I've got my some cousins across the pond as well, to Kenichi, Akira, Takio and to Fumio. And a big up to Ritesh Patel. He's listening in his office, and I do thank you for your ears. Take a listen to this. This is a group called Century.

love that century. Only Human. Okay, big up to all of the Birmingham crew, to Andrew Patty and to Twinny Ranks. Big up to Tipper and Kay as well. Hope you guys are well. Aunt Colleen. Big up to our very own Tony G, Mr. Tony Garner. Tony, yeah, I hope everything is well with you. Big up to Ricky and to Kathy. Kathy, we'll see you soon, hopefully. And big up to Steve and to Monique. I know these guys, they listen in every week, and I thank them for their ears. Big up to my brother from another mother, Mr. Kevin Phillips. Big up to Mr. Robin Haynes. Haynesy, it was great seeing you. And, yeah, we had a ball. Fantastic. And big up to your wife and to your family as well. And big up to Danny Love as well, fellow presenter also. And big up to Huey, Carmen, and, of course, Chevelle, and, of course, the wonderful little Anaya. And big up to my very good friend down in Devizes, Mr. Graham Hughes, and his good lady, Jane. Okay, yeah, everybody knows the Charlie Wilson Cup. This is Calvin Richardson.

Yeah, I couldn't miss an opportunity to mix and match. That's Tony Anthony, the reggae cut. Okay, big up to my very, very good friend, Mr. Black Magic, alias Derek Myton, DJ Black Magic, and his good lady, Hannah. And, of course, his wonderful family, including the lovely, lovely Kayvon. Okay, a little bit more reggae.

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1: 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All of the presenters, they post their shows up on Mixcloud, so you can get the rerun if you happen to miss it. Okay, yeah, wow. Time is running. I can't believe it. Big up to all of the May crew, to Annie, Delia, and all of the Mays. Big up to Violet V as well. Big up to my very, very good friend, Oscar. Oscar, thank you so much every week for your ears. Yeah, I really do appreciate it. And big up to my good friend up there in Nottingham, Mr. Anthony McFarlane. Big up to all the Huddersfield crew. I can't speak right now. What's going on? Mikey Shazza, Jeff Plummer. Yeah, fantastic Huddersfield crew. And big up to all the Oldham crew as well, Faye and Terry and all of the crew. Okay, yeah, time is running. We've got Soul in a Corner to do, and I did promise you a guilty pleasure as well. I'll tell you what we'll do. We'll play one from the Retro Box, and then we will do Soul in a Corner. So make sure you get those glasses, those drinking vessels, whatever you drink out, make sure you get them replenished. I'm giving you prior warning. One from the Retro Box.

The great late Marvin Gaye alongside Tammy Terrell and Ain't Nothing Like the Real Thing. Okay, it is Soul in a Corner time. Have you got those favourite tipples? Have you got your rum and coke? Have you got your brandy on the rocks, a Courvoisier or a Hennessy? Whatever your favourite tipple, it could be a vodka, it could be a Grey Goose, it could be a Belvedere, one of those fancy vodkas. Whatever your favourite tipple is, you need to get it now. I'll give you a little while longer. I've got a few little shout-outs here. Big up to Jim Nix and his mum. I hope you guys are good. Big up to the Dean of Canada as well. How you doing? Hope you are well. Cardine, and big up to Stella up there in Lowestoft. Okay, have you got those favourite tipples? Are you in your favourite space? It's time to do Soul in a Corner.

And Pips, neither one of us wants to be the first to say goodbye. Soul in a corner. Oh, and remember, nobody puts soul in a corner.

0: 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You are the heartbeat of Jazz Funk Soul Radio. 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
1: Yes, and a big thank you, listeners, for making me a part of your musical journey this Friday evening. I do hope you got something from Mix and Match, and I have taken you into the weekend with a bang. So, yeah, I hope everything is you have a fantastic weekend and, of course, in turn, a fantastic week. Make sure that we look after one another. Present day climate is not very, very nice right now. So, yeah, we all need each other. Look after each other. Brotherly and sisterly love. That's what we got to deal with. One love. Okay, have a fantastic weekend, and I will see you all next week. Blessings.

Good morning, good morning. My name's Paul Rochester, aka Rochy One, and welcome to another edition of the Morning Dance here on JFSR, Jazz Funk Soul Radio. I'm going to be around for a couple of hours, so I'm just waking you up on this fine Saturday morning. I'm going to be mixing it up with a bit of World Cup, a bit of birthdays, a bit of entertainment news, take you back to the 70s. Yeah, just easing you into this Saturday morning, 13th, wow, of June. So good morning, good day, wherever you are in the world. Okay, so let's go with a bit of a theme-ish. Some of the big guns are going to be appearing at the World Cup very shortly. But let's go to one that hasn't appeared. Well, they're not a top gun as such, but it might spring a surprise or two.

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the Brothers Johnson, a track called Tokyo. And the Japanese are yet to appear in the World Cup. But the USA stamped their mark, being rampant in the first half, where they scored 3 goals against a poor, poor Paraguay side. But Mo Salah's Egypt will be making an appearance fairly soon.

0: classic track from a classy act, sound of the Jones Girls, Nights Over Egypt. So I hope this Saturday morning finds you and your family well. Looking forward to the weekend. On the show today, going to have a Virgin Conversion in my usual format. Play a track you may know, and play a decent version of that as the show goes on. Also, I've got some new upfront music I want to share with you as well.
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0: So what did you have for breakfast this morning? This is scrambled eggs. By the sound of Second Image, going back in the day. Georgie B and the gang.

time in the UK, call it 8:20, here on JFSR, Jazz Funk Soul Radio. With the sound of some scrambled eggs. Ovi Mexido, second image. Doing a mashup

Starting Again from their album. So I was loving that, and I hope you did too. So today's weather in London and the South East. A fine and warm day with plenty of sunshine, though it will be rather breezy in the north. Sunshine may turn hazy in places during the afternoon, but will remain strong enough to give high UV levels. So make sure you slap on some of that factor 30. Maximum temperature of 23 degrees Celsius. And Sunday, generally fine with dry and light winds. Bright, though staying rather cloudy through the day. Feeling warm, a maximum temperature of 23 degrees Celsius. And they say that it's actually going to get warmer as the week goes on. So kind of building up to Friday, where you're going to get highs of the mid to upper 20s. So yeah, it's all looking good. Okay, new upfront music. Georgie B's got a new album out, and he's done a remix for the summer of You Know. This is called the Summer Vibes Mix.

0: second image. This time hooking up the Groove Association, doing a remix. You know, the summer vibe mix. So I'm loving that and I hope you are too. Okay, so it's paul.rochester if you want to follow me on Facebook. You can also join us on our JFSR family Facebook page. 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We're also on Instagram, Jazz Funk Soul Radio, and we're on Mixcloud Live as well. If that's your bag, just head over to Mixcloud and find us there. We're also on your smart speaker, we're in your car, and you can take us wherever you want to go. Okay, so let's keep it sweet and let's keep it soulful. The ticket prices in the stadiums or for the World Cup games are really astronomical, and it's said that some of the games are going to be a bit thin on the ground. Not all the tickets have been sold for some of the games, some of the major games. The hosts have obviously played, they've all played, the hosts, Mexico, USA and Canada have all played, but the telling fit signs will be when you get smaller teams playing, like the likes of Qatar, Uzbekistan, etc. So yeah, it'd be interesting to see whether FIFA's ticketing prices have kind of backfired.
1: Taking you back in time to the 80s.
0: So let's ask these guys their take on things. This is the sound of the Crown Heights Affair called Love Ripoff. Good morning, good day.

1982, Crown Heights Affair, Love Rip Off, from their album, Think Positive. So I'm not sure if FIFA have pitched things correctly and maybe overpriced the tickets in the first instance. There's talk that they might actually start lowering ticket prices as the competition goes on, which kind of defeats the object. And if you'd bought a ticket at full price previously and found that someone bought tickets after you, you wouldn't really be impressed. Okay, talking of being impressed, my featured artist today is The Impressions. Going to be playing three tracks from the great group, and let's go with this one, Vintage Impressions.

0: Wow, that's a tune. The Impressions, my featured artist today, track one from the great group People. Get ready. The World Cup's here, whether you like it or not. And yeah, you've got to kind of get with the program. Okay, the Michael Jackson biopic movie. I've seen it a couple of times, yeah. Got some cheap tickets and seen it a couple of times. And it's set to break all sorts of records. It's sold over, had a million, a billion, taking a billion at box office, which beats the Freddie Mercury biopic. So it's breaking all sorts of records. So yeah, if you haven't had a chance to see it, definitely check it out.
1: Taking you back in time to the 70s.
0: So with that in mind, let's pull out the Jackson 5 vintage. Jackson 5. Let's have a party.

0: vintage Jackson 5, taking it back to the 70s. And they will be having a party, breaking all sorts of records, recently released in Japan and Russia. There's an influence by Mr. Willie Hutch on Motown Records back in the day. Okay, we're in the 70s. Let's hang around in the 70s.
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1977, a UK top 30, Blackburn's Finest, Tony Atoria, I Can Prove It, here on JFSR Jazz Funk Soul Radio. One mixing it up on a Saturday morning. Yeah, morning dance. Just going with the theme of the World Cup, summer news, some of the usual slots that I have on my Sunday show between 2 and 4. Got to say good morning to DJ Raw Sawney listening in the background. My old mucker, John Gabriel, as well. Hope you guys are well and I hope you enjoy the weekend. Okay, so we've had the hosts play their games. Now it starts getting serious. The weekend with his four games on a Saturday and a Sunday, some stretching into the early hours. And the Scots have drawn a short straw. Most of their games are going to be in the late hours. So let's head up to Bonnie Scotland and Scotland's Finest, the Average White Band, and Walk On By.

What a tune, what a version. Originally written by a great songwriting team, Burt Bacharach and Hal David. Done by many a person, including the original Dionne Warwick, the not-so-average white band, and their version of Walk On By. So the Scots take centre stage in the early hours. I think, is it 11 o'clock tonight, or is it a 1 o'clock kickoff? They take on Haiti, who they should beat to bag 3 points and see if they can make it to the second round or the knockout stages for the first time ever. But also, the boys from Brazil are on the horizon. It's a great track by Mr. Barry White. It's called Rio de Janeiro. So wrap your ears around this. Good morning, good day, wherever you are in the world.

0: My name's Paul Rochester, aka Rochy One, and welcome to another edition of Soul Food To Go Show. Music that's simply good for the soul. Playing with some music, playing with some themes. So the boys from Brazil start proceedings for themselves tonight, 11 p.m. UK time, and then the Scots take the field in Group C to make up the four teams that are in there when they take on Haiti. Brazil take on Morocco, which is a first real kind of real kind of hot game to look forward to. A couple of the top seeds in the group knocking heads, so that should be interesting. But one of the endearing memories of the World Cup, the last time it was in the US, 1994, I think Brazil won it then, was Diana Ross, the boss, taking a penalty.
1: Detroit, Michigan, the home of Motown. This is the Tamla Motown sound.
0: Or should I say, trying to take a penalty. She completely missed it. Never wanted to talk about it after that sad event. But this is her. I'm coming up.

0: Diana Ross the boss. Well, she wasn't the boss on that day. They went to a great length to open up the World Cup and have her miss a score, a penalty, with about 8 yards from the goal, and she missed. She missed. The goal fell down. The goalkeeper dived, and it was a real anti-climax. She hasn't wanted to speak about it ever since. So definitely one that she doesn't really want coming out. My name's Paul Rochester, aka Rochi One. This is the Soul Food to Go Show. Music that's simply good for the soul. I'm here till top of the hour of 10 o'clock. Still got a Virgin Conversion to play, and still got two tracks to play by my featured artist, The Impressions.
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UK music royalty, it's Lisa Stansfield. And I think it's from her album Face Up, and I'm Coming to Get You. My name's Paul Rochester, aka Rochy One, and this is the Soul Food to Go show, music that's simply good for the soul, here on JFSR Jazz Funk Soul Radio. Okay, so going back to the football and the theme, there's like four games over the weekend, 5 p.m, 8 p.m, 11 p.m, and then 2 a.m. in the morning. And Scotland, I'm afraid, have drawn. Short straw. This is the sound of Mr. Teddy Pendergrass from his album Joy.

Time in the UK. Time in the UK. 9:10 a.m. But this, Mr. Teddy Pendergrass from his album Joy at 2 a.m. which is when Scotland will be playing most of their games. I actually got up to early this morning, set the alarm to watch the USA game. Quite a good game. First half, USA were all over Paraguay. 3-1 the final score. Okay, so sweet and soulful, Rochi won. Gotta say good morning to D Cox and also PH5, Paul Hobson, presenters on the station, listening in the background. Okay, let's go with this version conversion. I play the original and play a nice, neat version in a different genre. Now, there's a story to this, and I'll tell you a funny thing about it after we hear the Jacksons.

It's our version conversion this week. Displace Hotel, Heartbreak Hotel, and then Peaceful Journey, title track from the album Peaceful Journey by Heavy D and the Boys. I was loving it, and I hope you did too. And the backdrop with that version is the original version by the Jacksons was called Heartbreak Hotel. That's what the original pressings were, but if you know your music, it came back out later pressings as Displace Hotel. Now, apparently the story goes that Michael Jackson heard that Elvis Presley had previously done Heartbreak Hotel, the great rock and roll track back in the day, and he was mystified and kind of taken aback and said, no, I can't name it the same as Heartbreak Hotel. I'm going to make it Displace Hotel. And Michael Jackson, with all his pulling power, was able to change around the name of the track. And apparently, that's how the story goes. So we're mixing it up on a Saturday morning. Let's go a UK side and the great Carl Anderson classic, done by the Real People, my man Tony Monreal on vocals.

originally written by Mr. Stevie Wonder and performed by Carl Anderson. This is The Real People and my main man, Mr. Tony Momrell, on lead vocals, Buttercup, here on JFSR Jazz Funk Soul Radio. Don't forget Neelisha G is up next at 10 o'clock.

0: Okay, what I like to do, I'm trying to kind of get a form, a kind of footprint for the show, so I'm still kind of experimenting and, changing things around or moving things as the show goes on. But what I want to try and do is like a Saturday morning pictures thing. And what I tend to do is go with, I've got a lot of movie soundtracks back in the day, late 80s, well, mid 80s to mid 90s. There was a lot of movie soundtracks, very, very good movie soundtracks. Not only was the film good, but the movie soundtrack was good as well. So I've gone, last week I've done Young Soul Rebels, we went UK side, but let's head to the US. Boomerang, 1992, American romantic comedy film directed by Reginald Hudlin. The film stars Eddie Murphy as Marcus Graham, a hotshot advertising executive who happens to be an insatiable womanizer and a male chauvinist. Bad combination. When he meets his new boss, Jacqueline Breuer, Robin Givens, Marcus discovers that she is essentially a female version of himself, and he realizes he is receiving the same treatment that he delivers to others. So let's play a couple of tracks from the album, but let's go with this one by Mr. Johnny Gill.
1: Feel the rhythm, catch the soul on JFSR.co.

Mr. Johnny Gill, taken from the movie soundtrack Boomerang, starring Eddie Murphy. It also had Halle Berry, David Alan Grier, Martin Lawrence, Grace Jones, Eartha Kitt, oh, she was frightening in that, and Chris Rock, Layla Lashan, John Witherspoon, B.B. Drake, and Leonard Jackson as the chemist. The film garnered nominations at the BMI and TV Awards and MTV Movie Awards, while its soundtrack became a top-selling album. Entertainment Weekly called it an underrated classic and one of the best Eddie movies of the 1990s. So hopefully I'll be playing another track from that as the show goes on. My name's Paul Rochester, aka Rochy One, and this is the Soul Food To Go Show, music that's simply good for the soul, here on JFSR, Jazz Funk Soul Radio, the home of jazz, funk and soul. Okay, let's go with two tracks from my featured artist, The Impressions, and this track, Sooner or Later.

time in the UK. Call it 9:44. The sound of my featured artists, tracks 2 and 3 from The Impressions. First, when they early knockings, Curtain Records, Sooner or Later. I think that could be said of the England team. And in the background, Later. The Impressions and Fan the Fire here on JFSR. And how's the rest of your Saturday looking? Nilesh G with Soul Spectrum between 10 a.m. and 12 p.m. Honks Distinction Dance Edition between 12 and 4. Bert Hergis, Soul Vibrations 4 till 6. Nick Avris, The Message is in the Music between 6 and 8. And between 8 and 10, Paul Hobson, PH5, with the Saturday Soul Club. So that's how the rest of your day's looking here on JFSR.

0: 1982. A sweet voice of the late Rennie Diggs, Starpoint. Bring Your Sweet Loving Back. What a tune. And what a voice. So Rochie One, sweet and soulful on a Saturday morning. I hope it finds you well. Here to the top of the hour of 10 o'clock. But let's go back to our movie soundtrack.
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0: Tony Braxton was on it as well.

0: second track from the featured artist 1992, Boomerang starring Eddie Murphy and Tony Braxton, and Love Should Have Brought You Home. I was loving it, and I hope you did too. Okay, so that's about a wrap from me. My name's Paul Rochester, aka Rochy One, and that was A Morning Dance here on JFSR Jazz Funk Soul Radio, the home of jazz, funk, and soul. Nilesh G is up next with Soul Spectrum between 10 and 12, so make sure that you don't go anywhere. And just a little story that kind of broke overnight. Like I said earlier, I stayed up or got up to watch the USA versus Paraguay match. Very entertaining first half, 3-1 to the US of A. But a story was breaking that the English vehicle, I think it was broken into the USA, the camp for the England team is in Kansas City, and they said they stole their kits, some of their kits, training kit, and some of their balls as well. So I hope that England have got the balls to play when they're up against their first opposition in a couple of days' time on Wednesday. So that's about a wrap from me. I've enjoyed it. I hope you have as well. So Rochy One signing out. All being well, I'm back on the block between 2 and 4 tomorrow, so if you get a chance, please join me. So I'm out of here. Nilesh is up next. Take care, stay safe, and enjoy the rest of your day.
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Good morning and welcome to another edition of the Jazz Soul Spectrum Show with me, Nilesh. Many thanks to Paul for a wonderful 2 hours of music. Killer Luther Vandross there at the end. Don't forget, you can catch him again tomorrow from 2 until 4 with the Soul Food to Go Show right here on Jazz Funk Soul Radio. What a beautiful day it has been. Started off today, total contrast to last week and most of the week. It's been horrible. Miserable weather, rain and overcast and cold. But I am assured that we're in for a spell of hot weather. Welcome to the Jazz Soul Spectrum Show on jfsr.co. Kicked it off with Bob James from the album Touchdown and a track called Caribbean Nights from 1978. If you managed to get yourself down to Folklore last Sunday, you would have heard this.

0: one of my favourite tunes. This is Gene Harris from the album Tone Tantrum, 1977. Stevie Wonder's As. Very, very rarely do you come across cover versions that are better than the original. For me, definitely. Take nothing away from Stevie Wonder and his version, but this, oof, fabulous. Played this last week at Folklore and it went down an absolute storm.
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taken from the album Leon Ware 1982, featuring Janice Siegel, who was a member of the band Manhattan Transfer. Do you remember those, Manhattan Transfer?

two albums released in 1979. The first one, Father's Children, album of the same name, Hollywood Dream, and I'm sure you've heard that before. And then this one as well, Capricorn Rising, from the album by Richard Evans.

0: Hi, this is Honor Ray, and I'm taking in the whole jazz soul spectrum with Nilesh on JFSR, the home of jazz, funk, and soul.
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As I was going through the rack to put together this week's show, I came across this album, which I hadn't touched in ages. I thought, let me have a listen to it, because there's some really nice, cool tracks on it. The album's called Killer Joe by Benny Golson, and this beautiful track called I Do It All With You from that album from 1977. And of course, before that, Linda Williams, No Love, Nowhere Without You, from the album City Living. Another version that I came across in my collection, Sonzera, and a left field version of Southern Freeze. It's Jazz Funk Soul Radio, jfsr.co, and it's the Jazz Soul Spectrum Show. Very good morning to Margaret and Nitty.

0: used to be Giles Peterson's Talking Loud label. That's Sonzera, S-O-N-Z-I-E-R-A, Sonzera, and a nice, totally different version to Freeze's Southern Freeze. Very good morning to Pav P4Soul. He sent me this track last week and he said, you've got to play this on your show. And of course, last week, the show was all dedicated to the life and work of Dexter Wansel and Peebo Bryson, who we sadly lost last week. And so I didn't get a chance to play it, but I'm going to play it for you today. He's assured me that I will be the very, very first person to be playing this track anywhere, as he got it sent to him and he hasn't played it yet. And he said, right, I want you to make sure you play that. So this is Rachel Brown and it's a remix by DJ MI, aka Life Changer. First time on radio, Jazz Funk Soul Radio.
1: You're wondering if

originally released in 2007. That's Rachel Brown from an album she did called Love, Life and Relationships. And DJ MI has brought that right up to scratch for 2026. Kenny Dope on this one on a re-edit. Available on Mr. Bongo Records compilation album, The Silvers. Wish I could talk to you, baby. 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

Dom Hart, good morning. It's great to see you last week. I've got to say thank you to all my friends who came down, especially Yasmin, who made the trip all the way from Rugby on a Sunday afternoon. Thank you so much, Yasmin, to Hemi as well, for making the effort to get down there. I really do appreciate that. Good morning to Dom Hart, of course. He was also playing a set there last week, another killer set. And some more stuff on my list. Thank you, Dom. Costing me money every time. Good morning to Lloyd Essen. Good morning to Tex as well. To Susan Owen. To JT Turner, good morning. Nick Aravis, how you doing, mate? Nice chatting to you the other day. Good morning to John Gabriel, how you doing, sir? And of course, the Lady of Soul, that's Heather. Morning to you, ma'am.

And so the World Cup has belatedly kicked off. And from a personal point of view, I mean, I love football. I watch as much as I can. I've got to say, I am not the least bit interested in the World Cup this year. It just doesn't feel fun, I guess, with all the other stuff going on around football in America.

Park Place featuring Paul Tillman on Itzvo Soul Records. Well done, Patrick. Bigger staff doing great things, putting out some wonderful music. Magazine Girl, excellent. Now, I've been playing some tracks from an album by Moises Dos Santos. The album's called Maria, and it got released yesterday. It's really, really nice album. He's actually from London, but moved over back to Brazil, stayed there for some years, made some real good contacts. And some people pushed him to get into the music side of it. He's a sessionist player already, but they said to him, you know, you need to make some music, you need to get an album out. And this is his first album. It's called Maria, named after his mum. We're going to play a track for you called Brazilian Spirit featuring Theo Coca. This is Moises Dos Santos.

something old, something new coming up. Moises dos Santos from the album Maria, Brazilian Spirit, featuring Theo Coca. Before that, Paul Tillman, Magazine Girl, and The Sincere's, just like Moises dos Santos, young musicians making wonderful music. Really heartwarming, that is. This is new from Another Taste, the album, track called Waiting Game. Jazz Funk Soul Radio, JFSR.co. Time is absolutely flying by. Into hour two already.

0: second album from these guys, Another Taste, on the Sour Grapes record label, and that's called Waiting Game. It really is a nice album, I've got to tell you. I think they're out of Italy. Before that, Frida Payne from 1978, from a beautiful album called Supernatural High, and the track was called Tell Me.
1: Hey, I got a secret.
0: The Lady of Souls.

very good morning to Mike as well, who I believe is a newish listener. Welcome to Jazz Funk Soul Radio, and thank you so much. Do appreciate that. From the Spinners to the Stylistics, it's Jazz Funk Soul Radio, JFSR.co, on a beautiful Saturday morning.

2023 on a promo white label. Closed Door Society, and the track's called If Everything Were Free. Probably played this once. This is the second time since I've had this. Big shout to Russell Payne for putting this one out some years ago. Don't know any more information about it. Closed Door Society, If Everything Were Free. That is a wonderful concept. How would we get on with it?

special, and the more I get to know you, forthcoming through Soul Junction Records. If you like that, get yourself on the list. These things sell out pretty quickly. Been digging some more and came across another album that I've probably never played before. Bought it and just put it away, and then somebody reminded me of it a couple of weeks ago, and I thought, ah, okay. And then I had to search for it and I found it. The 4M Company. Absolute killer, killer album. This track is called You're Not Functioning. It's Jazz Funk Soul Radio with Nilesh. Good morning to Alison Luscombe. How you doing? Long time no see, lady. I hope you're well.

by the name of the 4M Company. It's a 6-track EP or album. No more information on that. Can't even remember when I bought this. It's a good album. Some really, really nice stuff on there. I'm guessing they may be British. More forthcoming music. You hear it here first on Jazz Funk Soul Radio. Cold, Bold and Together on Super Disco Edits. Coming out sometime in July.

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You are the heartbeat of Jazz Funk Soul Radio. Thank you for making us part of your musical journey.

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1: Hey, Jimmy, I got something I want to tell you, man.
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good about my baby, don't say anything at all. That's right, don't put yourself in trouble. Before that, Cold Boulder together, Go For It on Super Disco. It's forthcoming sometime in July. And Mighty Zaf doing his magic on this one. Ivan Neville, Dance Your Blues Away. Big up to Henderson, who played this last week at Folklore on that system, Blue Elway. Wow, what a tune. Big up to Dom, who played the Melbourne Moore, Promised Land. Never heard it before, mate. Education. I've got a copy now, thank you. What a tune that is. 9-10 minutes of killer, killer disco. It's Jazz Funk Soul Radio. Moving in. Well, moving on for the last track. Hold up tight for Onks, going to be with you at midday. All the way through till 4, followed by the Jazz Experience, Bert Hurges, Nick Aravis, 6 until 8 with Music Is In The Message. 8 until 10, Paul Hobson, Saturday Soul Club. Part 2 of the Jazz Experience at 10. And midnight till 2 a.m, it's Adam LeBeau's Happy Music Land. That's Jazz Funk Soul Radio, taking you through to the early hours of Sunday. And if you're into football, I'm going to be watching this game. It's Brazil versus Morocco, 1:30 a.m. Gotta stay up to watch.

Gavin Neville and Dance Your Blues Away. Good morning to the Billings. Good to see you last week, Nindy. Looking amazing as always. She gets younger as the years go on. What's the secret? And good morning to Ninda as well. Hope you're well. Love and light, peace and blessings. Have a wonderful weekend. I'm going to be at Shiftless tomorrow with Nicola Conte and Lorne Daly alongside Perry Lewis. That's going to be some session. Have a wonderful weekend.

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World Cup fever. The World Cup of football. The World Cup, the ultimate in competitions. We're going to go through a few of that today. A few of those results and some of the matches coming up. And see if we've got a chance. See if England have got a chance. Thank you to Roachy One this morning. And excellent show by Niels. If you're listening live on a Saturday morning, on a Sunday, it's Roachy again. Thank you so much for the previous DJs. And it's me now, live on a Saturday, 12 noon. That's midday GMT till 4 p.m. Welcome, people. I hope you're having a good one. It's fantastic and glorious right here in the United Kingdom. But as you know, we broadcast around across the UK and around the world, 24/7, 365. This is the Dance Edition. My name's Onks. Whatever you're doing and however you're doing it, I'm so glad you're doing it when you're listening to us.

Jack's a long-time collaborator of Gil Scott, Gil Scott Heron, and he's bringing all that music alive once again. Brilliant, brilliant music, and we continue. We start off as we mean to go on. Music in the mix.

a fantastic sample there from Johnny Hammond. And we're calling that one Hammondish. The Moon Rocket People with the Sound of Soul. TSOS. So I hope you've had a great, fantastic week. Watching the football, living a life, doing the good work that we all do around the world. It's Jazz Funk Soul Radio. It's the place you come. To do your thing. Welcome to the funkiest station around, my soul show, every single Saturday, 12 noon till 4, and this is brand new.

So this song is courtesy of Monsieur Willie, known in the recording circles as Big Willie. Monsieur Willie, ring my bell, discotheque and disco delights. Welcome, Jazz Funk Soul Radio. Welcome, folks. The Dance Edition. So let's tell you what we've got in store for you today on this glorious, glorious UK day. World Cup fever. Yeah. And a few people written in already. Mushkinada. Yes. Love that.

Welcome to the Dance Edition. It's Born to Funk. That's you folks right here. Born to Funk. The Dance Edition. With yours truly, specialist music for those who love to get on down. Get ready to ride the rhythm wave every single Saturday with the Onks that brings you 4 hours of non-stop grooves, jazz, funk, soul, radio. 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And you can get a direct feed straight into the studio. The disco dance phenomenon is here, a summer-spring explosion designed to lift up your spirits and keep your energy levels up there. Expect the freshest cut of jazz, funk, soulful house and splashes of the Afrobeat. And today, a little Indian flavour. Yeah, Indian flavour. The Bhangra Beat is here. All blended in a pro-mixing style. And that's the heart of the

0: Show. 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The Virgin Excursion is a deep dive into a catalogue of a legendary artist or group or band, and features a rare cut of live performances throughout the show. Tune in. JFSR.co, JFSR.co.uk, Mixcloud Live. And the link, as I say, is on the group page. The last hour of this show is all requests. So if you've got requests, send them in the usual fashion, and we will do our best to play them for you.
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0: Brand new. Let's funk you up. 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Let's do it.

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Do it any way you wanna. The Mike T and Dave Lovely. His name's Dave Lee, and he put love in the middle and called it Dave Lovely Mix. Do it any way you wanna. Mike T, original rapper. Really like that. The killer bass lick.

So we promised to play you some Leroy Burgess last week, and we dug this out. Getting down with the Get Down right here from the heart of the UK, from the Royal County of Berkshire, broadcasting across the world and basing it up like this.

the house. Gonna rock this mother like Mighty Mouse. 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Gonna do it to you, shout, feel as good and let dad do any way you wanna. Come on, grab my two. Any way you wanna. The eye was the face, the rap on wax. Neither did Uncle Sam or Benny the tax. But it really doesn't matter who rap first. As long as the rap satisfies you, they're gonna make it do any way you wanna.

Yeah, barely breaking even. Leroy Burgess were getting together with the little Louis Vega and the Masters at work. DJ goes to work right here. And somebody from Seattle wrote in and said, morning, Onks, the Punjabi kid strikes again. Mix up some of that Hollywood special sauces with the only way you know how. And don't forget the chutney. Make it hot. All right, okay. Thank you, Scott, for that. Really, really like that. You can hear music anywhere. It's Jazz Funk Soul Radio. It's my soul show. And we really, really pull out the plugs. Pull out all the stops to deliver great music just for you. Come on, DJ. Do it. Do it like this. Come on.

when I hear music in the street. So let's, if you've been on another planet and you haven't seen any of the football, or if you haven't got any of the results, well, it all kicked off with Mexico playing South Africa. Love that game. End-to-end stuff, man. Mexico winning 2-0. Yaya Citoli. Pronounce that correctly. Yaya Citoli making that mistake. The first mistake of the World Cup this year. Wow. Okay, so then I hope that I'm right about that one. And then you've got Canada 1 and Bosnia 1. South Korea 2 and the Czech Republic 1 at full time. So today already we've had a game. United States beat Paraguay 4-1. Later on today, and we're all going to be watching it, Brazil versus Morocco and the Qatar versus Switzerland. I know which one I'll be watching, and I'll watch the highlights of the other one.

the sounds of the tabla, the Indian drum, meets the Afro beat with DJ Spen and Godfrey Jeffrey C. The KVS tabla crew bringing the Indian sounds to the house beat.

Stacey Kidd. Great, great room mixer and producer. That's called Moving On with DJ Disciple. Yes. Great, great music. Before that, Jeffrey C and DJ Spen doing their thing. The Afrobeat mixed together with the tabla scene, Indo-Africa music. Okay, and as we make our way towards the soulful selection, let's play you this funky tune. Brand new, brand new.

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Ain't that the truth? Got my mind made up. Eric MDFC.

Deo Deo Bamba Chikao. Don't look any further. That is the Swahili translation of Don't Look Any Further. The great Dennis Edwards and Saida Garrett on that wicked, wicked song, kicking off the Soulful Selection.

the meter ticks your name. Bill was stacked like prison cells, different keys, same game. They call it reform with a smile as thin as a razor.

yeah. That's called Clocking the Pennies, the 9-to-5 that we indulge ourselves in for most parts of our lives. Clocking the Pennies, that's that fantastic group, Save the Robots. Really, really cool. That lead singer, got to do some more research on that, find out who she is, what she's doing, because she's awesome. Come on, let's do it. It's the Soulful Selection right here, Jazz Funk Soul Radio. You're tuned in because you're cool and you can dig good music.

Bruno Mars, "On My Soul." I'll put it on everything. I'll gamble my life on you. Put it on everything. Just do it. Soulful Selection right here on Jazz Funk Soul Radio. Oh my, my, my. Johnny Gill lined up on deck two. You haven't heard this before. Dig deep. It's so good.

Oh my, my, my. Johnny Gill, brand new from a forthcoming album. A Dance, A Kiss. It all starts from a romantic encounter when you dance with someone and the kiss says it all. Johnny Gill.

Yeah, Nicole Henry, Everything Is Fine. Brand new soul music to stimulate your mind and to freshen up your musical taste buds. Right here on the Soulful Selection.

what could happen. Great music, just bubbling under the entrance to the UK Soul Chart, brand new, and catching everybody's ears. Hyptonic. Hypnotic. Yeah, we like that one right here on the Dance Edition. Soulful Selection.

Yeah, you only got one life. It's not what you say, it's what you do. As opposed to, it's not what you do, it's what you say. You dirty rat. Yeah, Miracle Thomas.

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Thought I'd dig that one out for you on my playlist for a long time. And finally got a chance to play it for you. Omari Bound Sound, right here on the Soulful Selection.

Oh yeah, a great, great rendition. What you gonna do for me? When the chips are down, it's all good. When things are good, but when things get bad, what are you gonna do for me? Through thick and thin. Or maybe not. That's live, folks. Keith Eatmore. Yeah, like that. Well done, Keith. Really, really cool stuff. So let's funk it up a little bit before we go to the end of this segment.

So Don't Stop Till You Get Enough, Rock With You, Rising to the Top, and a few others chucked in there just for good measure. A Love Times Love, George Benson. Mixed on the fly for your listening pleasure. This has been I Have Fun, and hopefully you enjoy it. Feedback always welcome. If you like what you hear, let me know it, and I'll do more. And if you don't like it, I'll get back in the practicing room, all right? As we come close to saying bye, it's nearly time to say bye to our Sunday listeners. Yep. Saturday, it's the live show, and we carry on with the Virgin Excursion and the All Request Show. So, Sunday listeners, keep it right here. Crisp Biscuits, brand new reggae show. Leroy Alexander. Live show. Watch out. We've got the Virgin Excursion. Okay, it's time. Let's do it. A jazz funk classic to blow your mind.

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You are the heartbeat of Jazz Funk Soul Radio. Thank you for making us part of your musical journey.

0: Very, very excellent. Mickey Moore, Andy T, and those guys at the Groove Junkies record label. Love that. That's time. There is no time. Yeah, like the present. No time like the present. And so we continue on the second half of this show, and it starts off with the Virgin Excursion. This week, it's Prince Rogers Nelson. Yep, the Purple Man himself. Born on the 7th of June, 1958. We lost him 21st of April, 2016. Can't believe it's 10 years ago already. Known mononymously as Prince. He was an American singer-songwriter, dancer, actor, and filmmaker, often being credited as one of the greatest musicians of his generation. He pioneered the Minneapolis sound and was influential in the evolution of various other genres. Prince was raised in Minneapolis, Minnesota. He signed a record deal with Warner Brothers Records at the age of 18 and released his first album, which is called For You. 2 years later, he achieved critical success with the albums Dirty Mind and Controversy. He had the cause of death was a fentanyl overdose. Yep, smoked and took more drugs than a small town. He's actually buried in Paisley Park and is the artist formerly known as Prince. And he was also called Camille. His occupations were singer, musician, songwriter, recorder, actor. He's active from 1975 to 2016. He left behind Marta Garcia and one child called Amir. And there's so much to say about him. His catalogue is absolutely phenomenal. So Jazz Funk Soul Radio, the dance edition, we pay tribute and celebrate the life of Prince, the musical life of Prince. And I hope you like the selections that we've collated for you.
1: Ladies and gentlemen.
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3: Can I please have your attention?
1: Now it's showtime. Are you ready? Are you ready for start time?
6: Let's find out. Ready, set, go.

Yeah, I love that. It just snuck up on me. I feel for you, done by so many other people, including Chaka Khan and Sinead O'Connor, but that is Prince, the original, the originator of that song.

0: Yeah, from the soundtrack of the Batman movie, The Future. I've seen the future and it will be. And it works. Prince Rogers Nelson. Bit wacko, a few crazy stories going on about him, but you can't argue with the fact that he is a musical genius and created some really, really cool music.
1: Boy, we getting ready.

0: the very fantastic Prince and the New Power Generation. Prince, Rogers and Nelson. Fantastic. About time we did that. It was his anniversary of his birthday on the 7th of June. So I thought I'd play that in tribute to the great man. The great singer, musician, composer, director. And yeah, he did some acting too on Graffiti Bridge. Very good indeed. Seen him live a couple of times too. And yeah, he really, really did himself proud.
1: The weekend is here, and so is the party. For the ultimate weekend vibes, stay tuned to JFSR.co and let the music carry you through a funky Saturday and a soulful Sunday. 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

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Thank you for everyone that's tuned in.

music, bass heavy, right here on this show. Tex has sent in loads and loads of lovely, lovely emojis. I don't know where he gets them from, but they're great. Good afternoon, JT. Hello to Ritesh Patel. You're blasting in my ears. I ride my bike around Montclair this afternoon, and it's a great show. Well, thank you, Ritesh. Really, really appreciate that. So many other people that have been in touch. Hello to Adam. Hello to Bert. Hello to Philip and to Ray. Hello to loads of people on the Jazz Funk Soul radio page. The Club Classics Gang. How are ya? Hello to Mark and to Sally, who's in Toulouse in France. Hello to Dee, who celebrated a birthday. Our very own Dee Cox. Happy belated birthday on the airwaves. In fact, I did message you, so better late than never. Hello to Gary and to Paul. Dave's in the house, so is Harvinder. Hello to Abby and the boys, and also to Brian and Lee. And thank you so much for writing in and contacting me. Now we get down for the next hour with music in the mix, and prepare the show for all requests kicking off in the last hour, so it's not too late. Get on the Facebook, get onto the thread, message me directly and let me know what music you would love to hear.

I knew you'd miss loads of people out. Hello to Savvy and to Bob and to John number two. Hello to Kim and to Paul. Victoria is in the house. Hello, Victoria. And our man from Seattle getting a second mention today. And hello to Scott Ballantyne. And he sent me a listing of all the games which are being played in the football World Football Cup, the World Cup of Football. Qatar playing Switzerland, Brazil are playing Morocco, Haiti are playing Scotland. Go Scotland, I hope you get there. And Australia are playing Turkey. Look out for the start times in your time zone.

So in the background is the Ohio Players and Skin Tights. Great, great music. From the late 70s, early 80s. And this is from 2026.

That's the sound of All Night. There's the Water Bar, the Skinny Dip Water Bar mix. Yeah, we like that.

Yeah, I like that. All night long. Dr. DFS from America. Did someone tell them that DFS is a furniture shop? I think not. Come on, let's do it. People. This is called People. Megatronic.

DJs all over the place. But he's doing all right. People got me spinning around. Natasha Diggs and Megatronic. It's called People. It's a club dance mix. Really good. I like the bass on that. Come on, let's mix it around. Earth, Wind & Fire fans, straight after this one. Let's do it. Let's do it extra, extra special.

Make you feel like you specialize in love. That's the Disco Incorporated group. Doing very, very well. And 15 minutes before we go into the all request show. We'll be playing all the tunes that you've requested. We've already played a couple for people, and we're going to do it again.

Yeah. She was so big and so bold, overpowering force of the solar system. She was so bad. Her name was Jupiter. Earth, Wind & Fire, right here on Jazz Funk Soul Radio.

Don't Lose the Magic. That's Sean Christopher and a little help from Greg Packer on the production. We're really liking that one here in the studio. Welcome to Jazz Funk Soul Radio. Welcome to the dance edition where we go into overdrive like this.

It's Jazz Funk Soul Radio. It's a whole lot of magic. Feel the Real. That's Paola Faz. Brand new on the scene. Magic. A whole lot of magic. And people have asked me, Onks, you're eating. People on the live stream saying, Pub, you're eating. You had snacks earlier. Yeah, I had some fruit. And I had something sweet. And then the producer brought in some sushi, some Korean style chicken in a dragon roll with chilies. Special offer from M&S. This boy knows how to eat. Yes, he does.

So we're only a few minutes away from the All Request Show. And you guys have selected some wicked, wicked tunes. Everything that I've got in a digital format is being played for you straight after this one. Let's do some magic. Come on.

We're lost in music every single Saturday, 12 noon till 4 p.m. Jazz Funk Soul Radio plays you the best of the contemporary music, legacy of our archive. And rare grooves, and this show, the different features, do all that sort of stuff, soul music, dance music, disco funk, call it what you like. If you can't dance to it, we don't play it. This one, Sister Sledge, Lost in Music, the remastered version in 2018 by that fantastic producer, Dimitri from Paris. And Nigel, as I queue up your track that you requested. Get ready. Here we go.

It's a funky and a low down feeling Aretha Franklin. Awesome lady. Wicked vocalist. Getting together with this band, playing absolutely nasty, nasty bass. Yeah. I've got a different version of that. See if I can dig that out and play it next week on the main show. Very, very inspirational. Nigel, that one's for you.

So it's going to rain. Marcus. Mark. He says, don't use my real name. Call me Vinicius Jr. Okay, Mark. I think I'll mess that up for you. So Vinicius Jr. wanted to request a Chaka Khan song, Clouds. He was listening to a Trevor Nelson interview with Chaka Khan, and she knows all the words to all her songs all the time. Wicked. Great singer, great performing artist, and yeah, I'm going to dig that out. Chaka Khan with Trevor Nelson interview. It's on YouTube somewhere, so when I get the time, I will watch it. All requests right here, Jazz Funk Soul Radio.

Yeah, brilliant song. Give me the funk. Give me the funk. Okay, take it easy. Sound of the Charades. Excellent, excellent selection. Jazz Funk Soul Radio in overdrive on a Saturday on the Dance Edition. And if you fancy hearing a track that you haven't heard for a while, or you want to hear it again, or you want me to, you know, mash it up and do what I do, just write in and let me know, all right? The more notice you give me, the better I can be prepared.

JJ and Yad requested this one. They always listen to the title track in this album, but now they want to hear this.

the Mary Jane Girls. Brilliant instrumentation on the back of that. That's the Rick James Band. Yeah, sounding very much like Rick James's band on Glow, exactly the same band. And Mary Jane Girls, All Night Long. That was their track. But JJ and Yad, they really, really like that. In My House, that's the 12-inch version, in brackets, the extended version, longer than the album track. And if you want to test out your bass bins, check this track out.

Back together again. That's Captain Sky. Yeah, like that. And as we get into the mix, that was DJ Ice who requested that one. Can you play Back Together Again? And yeah, it's not the one that you wanted, but this is Captain Sky. I hope you dig that. We like that, DJ Ice. And Matthew C got in touch and said, have you got this track? Nick Ashford, Valerie Simpson. Maybe.

Love Don't Always Make It Right. Well done, Eddie. Really, really, really great selection. Right here, Jazz Funk Soul Radio. It's the All Select Hour. Music that's chosen by you guys, the listening audience.

Excellent music on the radio, Archie Bell and the Drells. Yeah. Great music, great station, and...

Love that the Pasadena is riding on a train as I try to recruit, getting ever so tired, standing up for 4 hours doing this live show. Just time enough to say, straight after me at four, it's the Jazz Experience with Bert Hurgis. Then we've got Nick Harvis with The Message is in the Music. So Nick gets together with Muttley and gives you one hell of a show. And so does Paul Hobson from 8 till 10, part 2 of Bert Hurgis' show is later on tonight. And then from midnight to 2 o'clock in the morning, it's Adam LeBose and Happy Music Land. And then you can hear the show again from 2 o'clock in the morning for another 4 hours. And then the recorded first half of this show is at 4 p.m., the Dance Edition on a Sunday from 4 p.m. We got Tim Nugent. Sorry, we've got Claire Beverly from 8 till 10. We've got Tim Nugent from 10 till 12. Great music till 2. I'm back again from 2 till... from 4 till 6. But before me, 2 till 4, you have Paul Rochester with the Sunday Soul Food to Go show. Great music. And then Leroy Alexander after that. Huey at 8 and... Dave Patterson at 10. Yep.

Eye Level. And that's Minefield. Remember when that came out, I went absolutely freaky deaky. Great song, and it was a wicked one on the dance floor. Two step to the left, two step to the right. That's how we used to do it. 80s classic. And it's time enough for me to say thank you very much for your company. Hope you have a fantastic week. And I will see you again next time. Until we meet again, I'm out of here. Bye.

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1: 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JFSR.co is where the magic happens. 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

Welcome along, wherever you are on the world. Hope you are good on this Saturday. It's a jazz experience with me, Bert Rogers, here on JFSR.co. We kicked off today's show with Duck Kahn. The track was Moonchild, taken from his 1971 album, Infant Eyes. This is Chico Hamilton. It's a morning side of love.

That's Kronstadt 23. That track is called Stratosphere. New from 2026. And before that, Cayenne. Taken from their second album, The Bird in Borrowed Feathers. That track is called Butterfly.

Oh yes, that's Manfredo Fest. That track is called Guarapes. Taken from the album of Aranda. Came out in 1993. Before that, from 1976, Opa. That track is called Golden Rings.

To the Bone, featuring Guida De Palma, taken from the new album This Way Forward. That track is called Bird of Paradise.

new music from the S-Tone Incorporated featuring Toko. That track is called Donna Diva. And before that, Sparkle Mommy from her new album In This Body. That track is called Naughty by Us.

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Welcome back to my show. We started off the second hour with Brian Morris and Unity. That track is called Sun Shower. From the 1978 album Vibrations, Themes and Serenades. And in the background, Sonny Fortune. That track is called Perihelion. The album Infinity Is came out in 1978.

what to tune. It's a mysterious flying orchestra. It's Shadows, written by Lonnie Liston Smith. He played the keys on this track. Wow. RCA Records, 1977. Produced by Bob Thiele.

Yes. What a great version of Norman Connors' Mother of the Future. That's Venus Dodson of 2024.

So much time is up. I hope you enjoyed the music selection. Thank you all for tuning in. I leave you with a jazz funk classic. This is Lizette Wilton, Caveman Boogie. Have a great weekend. Bye for now.

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The Message is in the music, brought to you with love every Saturday night, where the message is in the music. Hope you've had a good week. Hey, Matley, the sun. The sun's there. We saw the sun today. This is JFSR. Welcome along.

0: You know, that record was way ahead of its time in 1978. Hamilton Bohannon. That is, let's start the dance. Let's do it.
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That's another great reason why I name my show The Message Is in the Music. Apart from the message being in the music. Wow. You feeling good?

another great record written by the magnificent Gamble and Huff as well on Town, The Sound of Philadelphia, 1976 there. So. Happy birthday, Mike James. That's from your good friend, Dear Harper. Happy birthday, Mike. Hi there to Jan and Tony Adkin. Lexi, their dog. I think they're going out tonight. Come back. Catch up. Beverly Beverly and Malcolm Williams. Hello, Beverly and Malcolm Williams. And Randy, your lovely dog as well. PH5, Paul Hobson. He's on after me. Hi there, Paul. Saturday Soul Club between 8 and 10. Tex James. Hi, Tex. Hi there to Velda Lewis. Hi, Velda. Mike James. Yeah, Mike James. There he is. Sue Booth. Hi, Sue. Trevor, your dog. And Steve Bailey as well. Hi, Steve. Ray Caviano's with us as well tonight. Robert Dunbar. Hi, Robert. Evening to Rob Ferguson. Jeff Lewin's there. Hi, Jeff. Doug Chant. Hi, Doug. Eduardo Chegas. Ann Cotton. John Potts. Good evening to you. Bert Herges. Bert, yeah. He's on between 4 and 6. That's the Jazz Experience with Bert. Howard Swanowski, all over the world. Tim Nugent, hi Tim. You'll catch Tim tomorrow here on JFSR between 10 and midday with Sunday Soul, another great show. Evening to Sue Wall. There he is, Paul Brazier. Hi, Paul. With his cat Otto, I think, yeah. Dave Dawson's with us as well. Hi, Dave. Stephen Hunt. Hi, Stephen. Hi there to Mark Horn. Jonathan Mills. John Seeley. Claire Beverly. Hi, Claire. CB Soul. Sunday between 8 and 10. Featuring the Poetic Groove Foundation. Another great show. Keith Mellor. Andrew Fentiman. Attention. Patrick McLean. Hi, Patrick. Attilo Bruno Verratti. David Bendlow. Hi, David. Maggie Rose is there. Hi, Maggie. Richard Nardi. That's names on the JFSR public group page, including my one as well. Of course, we have friends all over the world listening in. This fine station. Good to have you around.

Standing on the Verge, Platinum Hawk as well. Yeah, gonna miss you next year, says as well. Thank you. Subu, yeah. Right, Lenny Williams. Let's get into the marathon mode.

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I remember playing that one on my dad's Fidelity record player. Well, it's a record deck, you know. 18 years old and I didn't even have a record player of my own. Hard times, you know. Still had time and money to buy records, though, yeah.

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So welcome, friends, wherever you are in the world. Yeah, Muttley, press that button over there. 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

0: Yeah, never give up on a good thing. 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Thanks, George. Seen him live a few times. He was brilliant. The first lady to ever sing on Salsa Records.
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0: Carol Williams.

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That's what Celtar Records were doing in 1976. Bang, bang, bang. She is my shining star.

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Another fantastic band there. She's My Shining Star. Wow. Looks like I'm looking out the window. The sun's still out, which is good. The rain's gone. Gardens have been well watered here in the UK. Let's hope it's nice where you are out there.

Thank you, Lee Oscar. Lee Oscar, who used to be with, well, at the time, the music band War. A great harmonica player too. And that's Mick Gillett on trumpet there as well. A little solo there, nice, yeah. Before the Rain, that was the album. Something brand new for you. Down to the Bone, UK band, Down to the Bone. Thing called Shining. Check it out.

That's a fantastic new track from the new Down to the Bone album. That band is not to be underestimated, I can tell you. This Way Forward 2026, that's the name of the album. Shining, that's the track for tonight as well. We're going to go into the second hour a bit early. Any cricket fans out there? Cricket? Anybody? Cricket? Everybody loves cricket.

0: Ben, you're probably thinking, what's the association with cricket? Well, it's... well, you must remember when the cricket used to come on, this was the theme tune. Started out on Stax Records, 1968. Booker T and the MGs.
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1965, Dunhill Records. That is Willie Hutch. Love Runs Out. Hi there to John Gabriel. Now, John Muttley does wear makeup. Well, he wears his medals. He doesn't wear makeup for the show. So there you go. Just thought you might like tonight. Hey, welcome along if you just joined us. Peebo Bryson, smile.

Nights 1-2, Brunswick Records, Sydney Joe Quells, 1974. What a lovely record that is too. We're going to hear now from the Detroit Spinners. Just Can't Get It. Just Can't Get You Out My Mind, yeah. Atlantic Records for the Detroit Spinners, 73.

yes, of course, Candy Staton and One More Hurt, 73 there as well. Lassie Moore. This is JFSR, the home of Jazz, Funk and Soul.

0: Is it a bird? Is it a plane? It's Mr. Gutter. Ah. Stop chasing him, Mully. Superman. Johnny Guitar Watson from the album Ain't That a Bitch, and that was we've actually gone a little bit over Love Connection, and that was from 76 as well. So let's find the medal box and give this assistant of mine a medal. He gets one every week. You know that.
1: Hi, this is Randy Muller. And welcome to the Love Connection.
0: Yes, thank you, Randy. Yes, I wasn't talking to you, actually.
2: Does that mean you want a medal?
0: Give him a medal. Give him a medal. Go on.
2: Oh, all right. Here.
0: Take that medal and add it to your collection.
3: 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Make a wish. Now count to three.

That's the voice of Frankie Brunson, the frontman for The People's Choice. Only 35. Don't send me away. Don't send me away. Before that, Dorothy Moore with her Misty tune as well. That was from 76 as well.

another fantastic production, Carl Colton. This rating is Feelings rated extra, extra special too. That's 1980 there. Rufus and the magnificent Chaka Khan as well. Fool's Paradise.

0: another big dance floor record in 83, Active False and Give Me Your Love, A&M Records too. Nice one. We have about 5 minutes left before I hand you over to Paul Hobson, PH5, with the Saturday Soul Club as well. Oh, can't you say I love you? Yes, pull me
1: in.
0: I know. I
1: love you. I think I love you.
0: I do. Pass me a glass of wine.

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Back again next week. Thank you for your great company.

0: thank you, Lisa. Lisa Stansfield. This show is repeated tomorrow morning at 6 a.m. Until 8, and then 8 until 10. It's CB Soul of the Poetic Groove Foundation as well. Another great show. And then it's... I'm going to think of it in a minute. Hang on.
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Saturday Soul Club. I'm your humble host, Paul Hobson, aka PH5. 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We kicked off with Anything by Touch of Class on the Inside, Reaching for the World, Harold Melvin.

the first of two in a row from ABC Records, both from 1976. On the outside, Harold Melvin in the Blue Notes, reaching for the world on the inside. Hitchhikers, don't want to live without you.

Oh, wow. 976, like they all are inside room number one of the Saturday Soul Club Hitchhikers. Don't want to live without you. Before I go any further, many thanks in the Caravis for the last 2 hours and awesome messages in the music. 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

definitely not to be messed with. Willie Jackson, of course, 1976. House for Sale. Room number one inside the Saudi Soul Club. It's all about the disco years, all throughout the show. Room number one, 1976. Talking about love. Toby King. Love. And his Chocolate Buttermilk Gang. I Just Wanna Love You.

from the album Tony Kang on Chelsea Records. Toby King and his Chocolate Buttermilk Gang. That's I Just Wanna Love You. A lot of words in that title. A lot of words in the name of that group. But what a tune it is. Two more inside room number one. I simply had to play this from 1976. Goosebumps each and every time. South Soul Records. Of course, Moment of Truth. Helplessly.

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My knees are kind of hurting. I was dancing hard too. South Soul Records, Moment of Truth. Helplessly. And rounding things off in room number one, Polydor Records. Al Downing, I'm Just Nobody.

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1: Welcome to room number 2 at the Saturday Soul Club. From 1976, we go forward 1 year, 1977. Kicking things off in this room, Thelma Houston, I'm Here Again.

spectacular disco at the Motown stable, the Motown label, 1977, like they all are in room number two, Thelma Houston, I'm Here Again. You know how we do each and every week inside the Saturday Soul Club. Tune after tune after tune. Time for some Betty Everett.

Soundstage 7 Records, the sound of Betty Everett, Prophecy. To all my soul brothers, here on jeffsr.co on a Saturday. And to all my soul brothers and my soul sisters across each and every day, wonderful presenters here on the station. You-

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That's Love Won't Set Me Free.

Shaker Tambourine, Panther Records, Universal Robot Band, Love and Understanding. Of course, the disco legend, Patrick Adams, had a lot to do with Universal Robot Band, Lua Burgess, and many others. On the inside, oh my goodness. We're back to Motown Records. Oh, we're back to those goosebumps, ladies and gentlemen. Sorry, Rita, JC Cameron.

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Rich Love, Poor Love. Rounding things off in room number two, 1977, the disco years, here inside the Saturday Soul Club. Philadelphia Bright, B-R-I-T-E.

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1: Room number three, ladies and gentlemen, and the tunes just keep on coming. 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

0: 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Jeff is our soul family bracket, Jazz Funk Soul Radio. Hi, how you doing? Great to have you with us. 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
0: Eddie Horan, can't do without you.

every last drop of every tune here inside the Saturday Soul Club. On the outside, that was Eddie Horan, London Records. Can't do without you. Wonderful, wonderful tune on the inside. We just keep things running. It's definitely been on the soulful side of the disco groove all throughout the show.

Love Vibrations is the album where this originally came from. The version I've been sharing with you, lovingly extended by Paul Simpson, Joe Simon. If you got the time. A Simpson connection between the previous tune we've been enjoying together and this one. From Warner Brother Records. The son of Ray Simpson.

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Millennium Records. N. Cole, thank you for the love.

What a fabulous catalogue of music is left behind us, Mr. Johnny Taylor. This one from the album Ever Ready, CBS Records. Hey, Mr. Melody Maker. And digging way down deep in the crates for this one, from the back of the sack. Rounding things off in room number 3, 1978. This is Between the Two. Take a little time.

0: random things off in room number 3 of the Saturday Soul Club, Right Connection Records. Released on a 7-inch only, reissued just a few years ago. Between the Two, Take a Little Time, coming up after this, 1979.
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Night, room number 4, 1979 in mighty fine style. This one recorded in 79, but wasn't released until just a couple of years ago. House Brothers, Shake. Oh my goodness. Tune after tune, as we like to do inside the Saturday Soul Club each and every week, 8 till 10 p.m. UK time.

yet another fabulous record on the ACCO record label. Marilyn Scott. That's Let's Not Talk About Love. Just released on a 7 back in the day. Wonderful, wonderful tune. On the inside, the full 12-inch extended mix version. Sissy Houston.

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Miss Sissy Houston on a big old disco tune there. Gonna take the easy way out. And we played a couple on a Motown record label already today on the Saturday Soul Club. Here's another one for you. Two ladies coming out of the Supremes, Sherry and Suzy. Leaving Me Was the Best Thing. Enjoy.

0: 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Thank you for making us part of your musical journey.
1: And just like that, 2 hours is done, ladies and gentlemen. It's been such good fun, as always, inside the Saturday Soul Club. Leaving you on this one, Ronnie Dyson.

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Hey, hey, hey, welcome. Welcome to another episode of Happy Music Land. I'm your host, Adam LeBose, and you are listening on JFSR, this journey that we're going to take, a musical journey of sorts. So what I have on in the background is Nico Gomez and his Afro Percussion Incorporated. So I dug up a lot of vinyl. Well, that's what I do. Find the vinyl. And hopefully I'll turn you on to something new that you haven't heard before. So sit back, relax, and enjoy the ride. Oh, by the way, the name of this tune is Caballo Negro.

Oh yeah, some Lonnie Liston Smith and the Cosmic Echoes, a tune called Expansions, which is the title track of this album. Here in Happy Music Land.

Tory Day, Green Light is the name of the tune. Here in Happy Music Land. Yes, the one, the only. The place you've heard so much about.

a double dose of Corey Day. This tune is called Powwow. While not really politically correct, still a fun tune. So here we go.

He saw in a commercial now. I don't remember which commercial it is, but it's on TV, and they're using this song, which is Blow Your Whistle by the Soul Searchers.

You know this one. Living for the City, Stevie Wonder. Yeah, classic. Living for the City.

a double dose of Bob Marley, the legend. Yeah. This is called Concrete Jungle, here in Happy Music Land.